Yeah, nice. Hi there. Real KR1 Music. My name is Paul, and I hope you enjoy my show from Australia via this bunker in Holland.

0: 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Oh.
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0: Oh, slow down. Oh yeah. Oh yeah. Who's your daddy? Who's your daddy?
1: KR1 World Radio.
0: Oh my god. Oh yeah, play with my balls. Play with my balls. Oh, that feels so good. Yeah, just roll them around in a circle. Oh my god, I love it when you... Uh-oh, slow down.
1: KR1 World Radio.
0: Don't move. I'll go get you a towel.
2: They're dumb, pathetic bastards.
1: KR1 World Radio.

Oh my God, it feels so good. Oh yeah. Oh, slow down. Oh yeah. Oh yeah. Who's your daddy? Who's your daddy? Oh my God. Oh yeah, play with my balls. Play with my balls. Oh, that feels so good. Yeah, just roll them around in a circle. Oh my God, I love it when you... Uh-oh, slow down. 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I'll go get you a towel.

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Do you want to feel comfortable? Please listen now to Kenema Radio, because they are back.

0: 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Dag Nederlanders, over zee.
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1: Hey, what's up, man?
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2: Yeah, brother, like,
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KR1, de nieuwe wereldomroep. 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KR1, de nieuwe wereldomroep.

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12: Okay, boys.
13: Here we go.

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He was looking for a soul to steal. 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When he came across this young man sawing on a fiddle and playing it hot, and the devil jumped up on a hickory stump and said, "Boy, let me tell you what. 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Now you play pretty good fiddle, boy, but give the devil his due. 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

0: And now, a guy who needs no introduction, because nobody really gives a shit anyway.
1: 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I am a free man.
0: 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Just forget it.

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